And if there's dirt, this old truck gon' swerve. If there's pretty girls sitting on tailgates, and just say the word.

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And we like it that way. Hell yeah! I'll turn it up. 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
1: Good morning. Prime Minister Mark Carney issued a Labor Day message on social media yesterday in these uncertain times to honor the workers who've built our country and celebrate the proud history of organized labor in Canada. He said for generations, unions have made our economy stronger and our country fairer. They have fought for better pay, safer workplaces, pensions, benefits, and paid leave, ensuring that prosperity and opportunity are shared among the many. He also said today, in the face of a global rupture, Canada is building big again. New ports, mines, energy corridors, millions more affordable homes, new roads, railways, and airports. And we are building it all in solidarity with Canadian workers. And it is why, in the face of unjustified and unprovoked tariffs from the U.S., they are stepping up to protect workers and businesses. Today, those counter tariffs on $27.6 billion worth of goods coming across the border from the U.S. are now paying counter tariffs of between 15 and 50%. About 700 American products are affected, including steel, dairy, wood products. No new talks are scheduled between Prime Minister Carney and President Trump. Conservative leader Pierre Poilievre was in Saskatchewan calling on the government to be upfront with Canadians about the impact of the retaliatory tariffs, saying the best way is to keep everyone united and rowing in the same direction. American cabinet members were busy hitting TV news shows on the weekend the past few days with more threats against Canada, including retaliation for the counter tariffs. President Trump also had a frenzied flurry of posts on his Truth social website, including specific threats to ban sales of Bombardier jets in the U.S. Prime Minister Carney will be holding a cabinet planning forum in Banff later this week to review progress and outline the next actions in the government's economic plan. Cabinet will hear from leading experts on the economy, Indigenous partnerships, global affairs, and double down focus on delivering for Canadians. The Prime Minister's office says the government's building Canada's economic strength at home, diversifying partnerships abroad, and delivering for Canadians, laying the foundations for a stronger, more resilient, and more prosperous Canada. It says the government's rapidly diversifying trade and defense of relationships abroad in the face of serious headwinds. In sports, in the majors, Athletics beat the Blue Jays 6-5 with Toronto one game out of the last wild card spot. Red Sox 5-2 over the Angels. Yankees were off. Labor Day games in the CFL, Argos beat the Ticats 37-22. Elks down the Stampeders 38-28. Now you're up to date. I'm Daryl Good.
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2: We've got a mix of sun and cloud for today. Slight chance of a shower. We'll see skies clearing later this morning. We'll have light winds and a high of 19. Tonight's going to be clear. We'll have light breezes and 11 for the overnight low. We've got cloudy skies for tomorrow. A bit of fog in the morning. That'll clear. We'll see highs of 15. Then we've got showers and 22 for Thursday.
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0: 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Good morning. Happy Tuesday. It's Lexi keeping you company today, getting your morning started. We're going to get back to the music with Morgan Wallen coming up shortly after we take a look at the weather.
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2: We've got a mix of sun and cloud for today. Slight chance of a shower. We'll see skies clearing later this morning. We'll have light winds and a high of 19. Tonight's going to be clear. We'll have light breezes and 11 for the overnight low. We've got cloudy skies for tomorrow. A bit of fog in the morning. That'll clear. We'll see highs of 15. Then we've got showers and 22 for Thursday.
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1: Good morning. It's back to school today for thousands of students in New Brunswick. It's also time for drivers to get back into back-to-school mode. Police are asking motorists to slow down, pay extra attention in school zones, and outside of school zones, watch out for the school buses. Now, the Holt government's putting a special emphasis this year on improving students' literacy and numeracy skills with new education plans in both Anglophone and Francophone sectors. The province's Auditor General released a damning report after the plans were announced, pointing out persistent gaps in student achievement in literacy and weaknesses in how the Education Department measures, monitors, and responds to those results. Some students will be carrying lunch bags in their backpacks as dozens of schools are still not ready for the affordable hot lunch program. 56 of the 297 schools around the province still don't have hot lunches for various reasons, most of them in Anglophone South School District. Some have last-minute equipment or inspection issues, according to CBC. Families at the affected schools have been notified, and the government's hoping to have those lunch issues solved by next week. A woman was taken to hospital with life-threatening injuries after being shot in Moncton Saturday night. Kodiak Mounties were called to a residence on Marsh Street late Saturday night, where they found a woman with a gunshot wound and rushed her to hospital. No other details have been released about the victim or any suspects. RCMP just say the people involved are known to each other and there's no threat to the public. No word on any charges being laid yet. RCMP continue to investigate two fatal accidents. A 26-year-old man from the Kedgewick region died when a vehicle crashed on a logging road in Fallsbrook Sunday. The driver, a 31-year-old woman from St. Quentin, not believed to have sustained any injuries in the crash. A 40-year-old man from Beechwood died in hospital after a single vehicle crash in Florenceville, Bristol late last week. That one happened on Route 105 when the driver lost control, left the road, and hit a tree. The driver died in hospital from his injuries. His passenger, a 46-year-old woman from Johnville, was also taken to hospital with what are believed to be non-life-threatening injuries. Both investigations continue. In sports, the Blue Jays are a game behind Cleveland for the final wildcard spot in the American League after a 6-5 loss to the Athletics. The Red Sox beat the Angels 5-2. The Yankees had the day off. On the gridiron, Toronto downed Hamilton 37-22 and Edmonton over Calgary 38-28. Now you're up to date. I'm Daryl Good.
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2: We've got a mix of sun and cloud for today. Slight chance of a shower. We'll see skies clearing later this morning. We'll have light winds and a high of 19. Tonight's going to be clear. We'll have light breezes and 11 for the overnight low. We've got cloudy skies for tomorrow. A bit of fog in the morning. That'll clear. We'll see highs of 15. Then we've got showers and 22 for Thursday.
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0: Jordan Davis. I ain't saying. 93 CFBC. We've got Tim Hicks on the way after we take a look at the weather. That's coming up next.
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5: We've got a mix of sun and cloud for today. Slight chance of a shower. We'll see skies clearing later this morning. We'll have light winds and a high of 19. Tonight's going to be clear. We'll have light breezes and 11 for the overnight low. We've got cloudy skies for tomorrow. A bit of fog in the morning. That'll clear. We'll see highs of 15. Then we've got showers and 22 for Thursday.
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0: 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It is almost 7 o'clock. We've only got a few more minutes to go. We've got Cody Johnson, Stephen Lee Olsen, and more to take us there.
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2: Hand in a pinch, man. 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
1: Good morning. Prime Minister Mark Carney issued a Labor Day message on social media yesterday in these uncertain times to honor the workers who've built our country and celebrate the proud history of organized labor in Canada. He said for generations, unions have made our economy stronger and our country fairer. They have fought for better pay, safer workplaces, pensions, benefits, and paid leave, ensuring that prosperity and opportunity are shared among the many. He also said today, in the face of a global rupture, Canada is building big again. New ports, mines, energy corridors, millions more affordable homes, new roads, railways, and airports. And we are building it all in solidarity with Canadian workers. And it is why, in the face of unjustified and unprovoked tariffs from the U.S., they are stepping up to protect workers and businesses. Today, those counter tariffs on $27.6 billion worth of goods coming across the border from the U.S. are now paying counter tariffs of between 15 and 50%. About 700 American products are affected, including steel, dairy, wood products. No new talks are scheduled between Prime Minister Carney and President Trump. Conservative leader Pierre Poilievre was in Saskatchewan calling on the government to be upfront with Canadians about the impact of the retaliatory tariffs, saying the best way is to keep everyone united and rowing in the same direction. American cabinet members were busy hitting TV news shows on the weekend the past few days with more threats against Canada, including retaliation for the counter tariffs. President Trump also had a frenzied flurry of posts on his Truth social website, including specific threats to ban sales of Bombardier jets in the U.S. Prime Minister Carney will be holding a cabinet planning forum in Banff later this week to review progress and outline the next actions in the government's economic plan. Cabinet will hear from leading experts on the economy, Indigenous partnerships, global affairs, and double-down focus on delivering for Canadians. The Prime Minister's office says the government's building Canada's economic strength at home, diversifying partnerships abroad, and delivering for Canadians, laying the foundations for a stronger, more resilient, and more prosperous Canada. It says the government's rapidly diversifying trade and defense of relationships abroad in the face of serious headwinds. In sports, in the majors, Athletics beat the Blue Jays 6-5 with Toronto one game out of the last wild card spot. Red Sox 5-2 over the Angels. Yankees were off. Labor Day games in the CFL, Argos beat the Ticats 37-22. Elks down the Stampeders 38-28. Now you're up to date. I'm Daryl Good.
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2: We've got a mix of sun and cloud for today. Slight chance of a shower. We'll see skies clearing later this morning. We'll have light winds and a high of 19. Tonight's going to be clear. We'll have light breezes and 11 for the overnight low. We've got cloudy skies for tomorrow. A bit of fog in the morning. That'll clear. We'll see highs of 15. Then we've got showers and 22 for Thursday.
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1: Good morning. It's back to school today for thousands of students in New Brunswick. It's also time for drivers to get back into back-to-school mode. Police are asking motorists to slow down, pay extra attention in school zones and outside of school zones. Watch out for the school buses. Now, the Holt government's putting a special emphasis this year on improving students' literacy and numeracy skills with new education plans in both Anglophone and Francophone sectors. The province's Auditor General released a damning report after the plans were announced, pointing out persistent gaps in student achievement in literacy and weaknesses in how the Education Department measures, monitors, and responds to those results. Some students will be carrying lunch bags in their backpacks as dozens of schools are still not ready for the affordable hot lunch program. 56 of the 297 schools around the province still don't have hot lunches for various reasons, most of them in Anglophone South school districts. Some have last-minute equipment or inspection issues, according to CBC. Families at the affected schools have been notified, and the government's hoping to have those lunch issues solved by next week. A woman was taken to hospital with life-threatening injuries after being shot in Moncton Saturday night. Kodiak Mounties were called to a residence on Marsh Street late Saturday night, where they found a woman with a gunshot wound and rushed her to hospital. No other details have been released about the victim or any suspects. RCMP just say the people involved are known to each other and there's no threat to the public. No word on any charges being laid yet. RCMP continue to investigate two fatal accidents. A 26-year-old man from the Kedgewick region died when a vehicle crashed on a logging road in Fallsbrook Sunday. The driver, a 31-year-old woman from St. Quentin, not believed to have sustained any injuries in the crash. A 40-year-old man from Beechwood died in hospital after a single-vehicle crash in Florenceville, Bristol late last week. That one happened on Route 105 when the driver lost control, left the road, and hit a tree. The driver died in hospital from his injuries. His passenger, a 46-year-old woman from Johnville, was also taken to hospital with what are believed to be non-life-threatening injuries. Both investigations continue. In sports, the Blue Jays are a game behind Cleveland for the final wildcard spot in the American League after a 6-5 loss to the Athletics. The Red Sox beat the Angels 5-2. The Yankees had the day off. On the gridiron, Toronto downed Hamilton 37-22 and Edmonton over Calgary 38-28. Now you're up to date. I'm Daryl Good.
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2: We've got a mix of sun and cloud for today. Slight chance of a shower. We'll see skies clearing later this morning. We'll have light winds and a high of 19. Tonight's going to be clear. We'll have light breezes and 11 for the overnight low. We've got cloudy skies for tomorrow. A bit of fog in the morning. That'll clear. We'll see highs of 15. Then we've got showers and 22 for Thursday.
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0: and Chase Matthew, All My Exes, 93 CFBC. We are finally seeing those temperatures starting to drop just a bit over the last week or so. And in the coming week, we're going to take a look and break down the weather.
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2: We've got a mix of sun and cloud for today. Slight chance of a shower. We'll see skies clearing later this morning. We'll have light winds and a high of 19. Tonight's going to be clear. We'll have light breezes and 11 for the overnight low. We've got cloudy skies for tomorrow. A bit of fog in the morning. That'll clear. We'll see highs of 15. Then we've got showers and 22 for Thursday.
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0: Taylor Swift, I Knew It, I Knew You. If you like that song, there was recently a piano cover that was, or a piano version of that song that was released that is absolutely beautiful. It's almost 8 o'clock. We've got Shaboozy, a bar song, up next.
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1: Good morning. Prime Minister Mark Carney issued a Labor Day message on social media yesterday in these uncertain times to honor the workers who built our country and celebrate the proud history of organized labor in Canada. He said, for generations, unions have made our economy stronger and our country fairer. They have fought for better pay, safer workplaces, pensions, benefits, and paid leave, ensuring that prosperity and opportunity are shared among the many. He also said, today, in the face of a global rupture, Canada is building big again. New ports, mines, energy corridors, millions more affordable homes, new roads, railways, and airports. And we are building it all in solidarity with Canadian workers. And it is why, in the face of unjustified and unprovoked tariffs from the U.S., they are stepping up to protect workers and businesses. Today, those counter tariffs on $27.6 billion worth of goods coming across the border from the U.S. are now paying counter tariffs of between 15 and 50%. About 700 American products are affected, including steel, dairy, wood products. No new talks are scheduled between Prime Minister Carney and President Trump. Conservative leader Pierre Poilievre was in Saskatchewan calling on the government to be upfront with Canadians about the impact of the retaliatory tariffs, saying the best way is to keep everyone united and rowing in the same direction. American cabinet members were busy hitting TV news shows on the weekend the past few days with more threats against Canada, including retaliation for the counter tariffs. President Trump also had a frenzied flurry of posts on his Truth social website, including specific threats to ban sales of Bombardier jets in the U.S. Prime Minister Carney will be holding a cabinet planning forum in Banff later this week to review progress and outline the next actions in the government's economic plan. Cabinet will hear from leading experts on the economy, Indigenous partnerships, global affairs, and double down focus on delivering for Canadians. The Prime Minister's office says the government's building Canada's economic strength at home, diversifying partnerships abroad, and delivering for Canadians, laying the foundations for a stronger, more resilient, and more prosperous Canada. It says the government's rapidly diversifying trade and defense of relationships abroad in the face of serious headwinds. In sports, in the majors, Athletics beat the Blue Jays 6-5 with Toronto one game out of the last wild card spot. Red Sox 5-2 over the Angels. Yankees were off. Labor Day games in the CFL, Argos beat the Ticats 37-22. Elks down the Stampeders 38-28. Now you're up to date. I'm Daryl Good.
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2: We've got a mix of sun and cloud for today. Slight chance of a shower. We'll see skies clearing later this morning. We'll have light winds and a high of 19. Tonight's going to be clear. We'll have light breezes and 11 for the overnight low. We've got cloudy skies for tomorrow. A bit of fog in the morning. That'll clear. We'll see highs of 15. Then we've got showers and 22 for Thursday.
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0: Clay Walker coming up after we take a look at the weather. That's up next.
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4: We've got a mix of sun and cloud for today. Slight chance of a shower. We'll see skies clearing later this morning. We'll have light winds and a high of 19. Tonight's going to be clear. We'll have light breezes and 11 for the overnight low. We've got cloudy skies for tomorrow. A bit of fog in the morning. That'll clear. We'll see highs of 15. Then we've got showers and 22 for Thursday.
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1: Good morning. It's back to school today for thousands of students in New Brunswick. It's also time for drivers to get back into back-to-school mode. Police are asking motorists to slow down, pay extra attention in school zones and outside of school zones. Watch out for the school buses. Now, the Holt government's putting a special emphasis this year on improving students' literacy and numeracy skills with new education plans in both Anglophone and Francophone sectors. The province's Auditor General released a damning report after the plans were announced, pointing out persistent gaps in student achievement in literacy and weaknesses in how the Education Department measures, monitors, and responds to those results. Some students will be carrying lunch bags in their backpacks as dozens of schools are still not ready for the affordable hot lunch program. 56 of the 297 schools around the province still don't have hot lunches for various reasons, most of them in Anglophone South School District. Some have last-minute equipment or inspection issues, according to CBC. Families at the affected schools have been notified, and the government's hoping to have those lunch issues solved by next week. A woman was taken to hospital with life-threatening injuries after being shot in Moncton Saturday night. Kodiak Mounties were called to a residence on Marsh Street late Saturday night, where they found a woman with a gunshot wound and rushed her to hospital. No other details have been released about the victim or any suspects. RCMP just say the people involved are known to each other and there's no threat to the public. No word on any charges being laid yet. RCMP continue to investigate two fatal accidents. A 26-year-old man from the Kedgewick region died when a vehicle crashed on a logging road in Fallsbrook Sunday. The driver, a 31-year-old woman from St. Quentin, not believed to have sustained any injuries in the crash. A 40-year-old man from Beechwood died in hospital after a single-vehicle crash in Florenceville, Bristol, late last week. That one happened on Route 105 when the driver lost control, left the road, and hit a tree. The driver died in hospital from his injuries. His passenger, a 46-year-old woman from Johnville, was also taken to hospital with what are believed to be non-life-threatening injuries. Both investigations continue. In sports, the Blue Jays are a game behind Cleveland for the final wildcard spot in the American League after a 6-5 loss to the Athletics. The Red Sox beat the Angels 5-2. The Yankees had the day off. On the gridiron, Toronto downed Hamilton 37-22 and Edmonton over Calgary 38-28. Now you're up to date. I'm Daryl Good.
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2: We've got a mix of sun and cloud for today. Slight chance of a shower. We'll see skies clearing later this morning. We'll have light winds and a high of 19. Tonight's going to be clear. We'll have light breezes and 11 for the overnight low. We've got cloudy skies for tomorrow. A bit of fog in the morning. That'll clear. We'll see highs of 15. Then we've got showers and 22 for Thursday.
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0: Russell Dickerson, Worth Your Wild, 93 CFBC. And coming up this weekend, the Atlantic Balloon Fiesta returns to Sussex. 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Four decades of incredible, colorful memories. There's going to be a bunch of stuff going on alongside this balloon festival, including an antique car show and shine, touch a truck, local markets and vendors, delicious food and treats, and more. 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
4: We've got a mix of sun and cloud for today. Slight chance of a shower. We'll see skies clearing later this morning. We'll have light winds and a high of 19. Tonight's going to be clear. We'll have light breezes and 11 for the overnight low. We've got cloudy skies for tomorrow. A bit of fog in the morning. That'll clear. We'll see highs of 15. Then we've got showers and 22 for Thursday.

0: YQM Throwback, South of Sanity, 93 CFBC. That was Zach Top. It is almost 9 o'clock, which means the 90s at 9 are coming up. We've got Terry Clark, Trisha Yearwood, and more on today's lineup, so don't go anywhere.
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0: Brett Kissel, Airwaves 93 CFBC, and my name is Lexi. I hope you're having a good day. Happy Tuesday. We're going to be hearing some more country music from Nate Holler coming up next after we take a look at the weather.
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2: We've got a mix of sun and cloud for today. Slight chance of a shower. We'll see skies clearing later this morning. We'll have light winds and a high of 19. Tonight's going to be clear. We'll have light breezes and 11 for the overnight low. We've got cloudy skies for tomorrow. A bit of fog in the morning. That'll clear. We'll see highs of 15. Then we've got showers and 22 for Thursday.
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0: Just Being Me, 93 CFBC, and that is it for today. I am hitting the road and heading home, but I will be back tomorrow morning bright and early at 6 a.m. And of course, my buddy Dennis is coming up this afternoon to hang out with you some more. So enjoy the rest of your Tuesday.
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2: We've got a mix of sun and cloud for today. Slight chance of a shower. We'll see skies clearing later this morning. We'll have light winds and a high of 19. Tonight's going to be clear. We'll have light breezes and 11 for the overnight low. We've got cloudy skies for tomorrow. A bit of fog in the morning. That'll clear. We'll see highs of 15. Then we've got showers and 22 for Thursday.
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6: We've got a mix of sun and cloud for today. Slight chance of a shower. We'll see skies clearing later this morning. We'll have light winds and a high of 19. Tonight's going to be clear. We'll have light breezes and 11 for the overnight low. We've got cloudy skies for tomorrow. A bit of fog in the morning. That'll clear. We'll see highs of 15. Then we've got showers and 22 for Thursday.
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day, Potts Farm was a place to go. Load a truck up, hit the dirt road. 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Light the bonfire and call the girls. 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Jack and Jim were a few good men. 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Y'all ain't listening. Them old

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1: Sunny skies with winds gusting to 40 today, a high of 19 degrees. Clear skies tonight down to 10 degrees for a low, except 6 degrees further inland. Increasing cloudiness tomorrow, a high of 18 degrees. And then showers tomorrow night down to a low of 13.
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1: Sunny skies with winds gusting to 40 today, a high of 19 degrees. Clear skies tonight down to 10 degrees for a low, except 6 degrees further inland. Increasing cloudiness tomorrow, a high of 18 degrees. And then showers tomorrow night down to a low of 13.
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1: And who doesn't love being a little bit fancy like? That's Walker Hayes. Big song for him from got us going, got us through the COVID times for sure. And the thing that broke him out really big on that one was the little dance that his daughter Leela actually choreographed for him. They put a little video up on TikTok, and that song went nuts. Great tune. Walker Hayes, Jason Aldean, and Josh Stumpf before that. Stephen Lee Olsen's on the way for you today on our socials. I want to know, what is something that you love to take for lunch when you were a kid going to school? Today was day number one for students in grades 1 to 5, and then students in grade 6 all the way through high school are going to be returning to classes tomorrow. Just a reminder to be careful when you're driving out and around and you happen to see the school buses and you're driving through the school zones. Just take a little extra cautious and a little extra care as you're going around. Next up, If It Gets You Where You Want to Go, from Dallas Smith, 93 CFBC.
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0: It's the latest track from Ella Langley, Love and Life Again on 93 CFBC. Well, tell you what, that girl is just making history. Choosing Texas, of course, was her first big single. It hit number one on the official singles chart, and that makes Ella the first country artist in more than 20 years to score a UK number one. And the song's also number one in Canada, Australia, and New Zealand as well. Now, she's also got something going on. There's an old 2022 TikTok video of Ella that's come out, and fans are freaking out over how different she looked before the bangs, the glam, and the superstar makeover. Now, she's also teamed up with Bum Energy for a limited edition peaches and honey flavor inspired drink with when she first came out. Either way, Ella Langley, undeniably great talent. Latest track from her, Loving Life Again on 93 CFBC. Weather details, and I've got Darlin from Chase Matthew.
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6: Sunny skies with winds gusting to 40 today, a high of 19 degrees. Clear skies tonight down to 10 degrees for a low, except 6 degrees further inland. Increasing cloudiness tomorrow, a high of 18 degrees. And then showers tomorrow night down to a low of 13.
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Scared of Getting Sober from Josh Ross. That guy right there is up for 7 Canadian Country Music Awards this year. He's tied for the most nominations, and the awards are on the 19th of this month in Saskatoon. Now, Josh is actually, his latest single is called Kicked Out of Bars. He released it back in August. It's a pretty upbeat tune. It's a little bit rowdy, too. It's about exactly what you think it is because of the title. It's either the guy's getting kicked out of or having a buddy kicked out of a bar. Let's see here. He's actually been doing pretty good as well. He's back-to-back U.S. country radio number ones with Single Again and Hate How You Look, making him the first solo Canadian male artist in more than 50 years to accomplish that. So he's going to be heading out on the road with Dan and Shay this fall, and he's doing all kinds of good for sure. That is Josh Ross, 93 CFPC, go on our way to 3. I've got Chris Stapleton, Morgan Wallen, Shaboozy, Dean Brody, and Uncle Kenny Chesney on the way for you next up. I go back, 93 CFPC.

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2: I'm gonna stomp our boots till the neighbors call the cops. I'm gonna put that boom back into the old boom box. Turn the die way up to 10, then we'll turn it up again and wake up.

0: Thomas Red, Jordan Davis, Ain't a Bad Life, 93 CFBC. Well, if you're looking for reasons to celebrate today, today is, well, it's a pardon day. You know, absolutely pardon.
1: Pardon me. Would you have any Grey Poupon?
2: But of course.
0: Well, there you go. So it's a little reminder to be polite and pardon yourself whenever needed. Let's see here. It was on today's date back in 1921 that the very first Miss America pageant happened. It was actually at that date. It was known as the Atlantic City's Golden Mermaid Trophy, and it later got renamed to the Miss America pageant, and 16-year-old Margaret Gorman was the first winner. And let's see, it was on today's date, 1930, that this made its debut. Yeah, Scotch tape. My cat Dolly loves tape. But Scotch tape was developed, and from day one, we've always had a hard time trying to find where the starting point is for the tape on the roll, haven't we? And today's date, 1966. Can you believe it was so long ago? Long before streaming, before Netflix, before everybody had a TV in their pocket, Star Trek blasted off on NBC for the very first time, bringing us Captain Kirk, Spock, Scotty, and the whole crew of the Enterprise, and introduced the audiences to a future filled with aliens, space travel, and technology that seems somewhat impossible then, but it's everywhere now. Coming up for you next up, James Barker Band, On the Water, 93 CFBC.
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0: Two really great artists, one song, Remind Me. That's Brad Paisley, Carrie Underwood, going back to 2011 for that track as well. Back before that, Owen Rigling, Riley Green, and James Barker Band, and Jade Eagleson's just around the corner. First, we get our weather details to contend with, then we might be able to take our boots off, like John Party does.
1: Step right up. 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
4: Sunny skies with winds gusting to 40 today, a high of 19 degrees. Clear skies tonight down to 10 degrees for a low, except 6 degrees further inland. Increasing cloudiness tomorrow, a high of 18 degrees, and then showers tomorrow night down to a low of 13.
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Why? How did I get so?

0: Jade Eagleson's a little bit lucky right there. You know, if you've got kids or if you've had kids, you know that it was on today's date back in 1996 that Blue's Clues officially premiered on Nickelodeon, and it just kind of set the standard, actually. It's a great show, lots of great tunes, of course. You know, if you're a grown-up, you can still sing them. It's okay. We won't laugh too much. And today's date, 86. Today's date, 1986. Oprah Winfrey actually launched her own daytime talk show, and she had a really great run for 25 years. She interviewed all kinds of great, important people, brought us some great stories, made us cry, and she gave away a whole lot of cars, too. In fact, there's one episode that a lot of people talk about. You get a car! You get a car! Well, you know, let me see here. It was actually, that was on episode 2004 that it looks like, and she gave away about 217 cars, and at that time, it was the Pontiac G6 that they were giving away. So everybody gets a car. You get a car. You get a car. I could take another car. How about you?
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1: Good afternoon. The two people accused of murdering a Moncton woman earlier this year have now been handed trial dates. Melissa Price, a 39-year-old woman from Moncton, was found dead in a garbage bin near a walking trail on High Street on February 15th, according to police. Two people have been charged with second-degree murder in that case, 36-year-old Leandra Beaulieu and 37-year-old Delvin Oblenis. Media reports today say a trial for the pair will begin in May 2028, with 6 weeks set aside for those proceedings. The two remain in custody at this time. Al-Sibuktuk First Nation wants the Holt government to stop construction of that controversial gas plant in Central Village in the Tantramar region. It says no preparation work should be done until the First Nation reaches an accommodation agreement with the province and the company, ProEnergy. Al-Sibuktuk First Nation posted on its Facebook page it is concerned about the plant disturbing critical moose habitat, a migratory corridor for wildlife, and a documented family trap line and camping area. Bruce McFarlane is a spokesperson for the provincial government, telling Brunswick News the Environmental Impact Assessment, or EIA, which the Department of Environment undertook, provides an opportunity for the public, including First Nations, to provide input and ask questions, and the required duty of consultation is considered completed. The chief and council say a Mi'kmaq knowledge and land use study has not been completed, and meaningful accommodation for impacts on our rights and interests has not been agreed upon. However, McFarlane said the Environment Department will continue to work closely with the proponent to ensure the conditions of the EIA determination are followed. The proposed Sisson mine in western New Brunswick is now expected to cost more than $1.5 billion to build. That's nearly three times the original estimate. That was the finding of a feasibility study released last week by the mine's proponent, Northcliff Resources. It says construction of the proposed mine, identified by Ottawa as a priority nation-building project, would cost just under $1.53 billion. The original estimate of the mine was around $580 million back in 2013. The project is calling for an open-pit mine in Sisson Brook, east of Grand Falls and north of Plaster Rock. Once constructed, that mine would produce things like tungsten. Tungsten is a key mineral in electronics, aerospace, and defense. That mine would also create 300 full-time jobs. Environmental groups oppose the mine, while local government officials in the Nashwauk rural community have also voiced concerns about the impact on local waterways. Northcliff Resources still has to secure financing and clear several environmental hurdles before a final decision on that mine is made next year. Elsewhere today, fire crews and PEI remain on the scene this afternoon of a battery fire at the Summerside Sunbank Solar Farm that broke out early yesterday. A voluntary evacuation order was issued yesterday out of an abundance of caution due to what officials have called potentially hazardous smoke. Summerside CAO JP DeRosier telling MBS the fire is contained, but because it's a battery fire, it will have to burn itself out.
2: The one thing we have going for us today is the winds are out of the northwest and are set to shift towards the north, which is an offshore wind, which essentially is blowing the smoke away from the city. So we're obviously looking forward to that shift in the wind.
3: Yeah.
2: And our crews have been working tirelessly, as I said, to try and contain the fire.
1: Residents experiencing smoke in the area still reminded to follow the shelter-in-place guidance that's in effect. A reception center has been opened for people who want a safe place to go. Canada's retaliatory tariffs on more than $28 billion worth of U.S. goods went into effect today. The dollar-for-dollar tariffs counter the industries targeted by U.S. tariffs, while also taking aim at industries in key U.S. states ahead of the upcoming American midterm elections. Prime Minister Mark Carney released a lengthy video statement this morning saying Canada will emerge stronger.
4: We have everything we need to pivot and prosper. That pivot will come at a cost. There's always a cost to action. But it doesn't come close to the cost of standing still. This is about who we are as Canadians. It's about our livelihoods and the country we leave to our kids.
1: Carney says Canada will double down on the work already being done to build, reduce interprovincial trade barriers, and attract new investments from around the world. In baseball, the Blue Jays, one game behind Cleveland for the final AL wildcard spot, visit the Athletics. The Guardians play the Orioles. Red Sox host the Angels at Fenway, and the Yankees host the Rockies in the Bronx. Now you're up to date. I'm Mark Hodgins.
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1: Clear skies this evening. Winds gusting to 40, becoming lighter as the evening moves along, down to a low tonight of 9 degrees. For Wednesday, increasing cloudiness, a high of 18 degrees. Cloudy with rain beginning near midnight tomorrow. About 20 millimeters expected, a low of 14 degrees. Periods of rain expected on Thursday with a high of 22.
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0: Okay, there's a really good new pair up. I hope you like that one. Just a little while ago, we played Darlin' by Chase Matthew. There he is, Chase Matthew and Lauren Elena. Brand new track called All My Exes. 93 CFBC. I like that one. 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Reminder as well, our AM status is just off air at the moment. We're still doing some work on that. 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Parmalee's on the way for you, also Morgan Griffiths, but next up, That's My Kind of Night. 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

0: Morgan Griffiths, 93 CFBC. Let's talk about family drama for just a moment, okay? The royal family, it seems that there's never a shortage. Here's what's going on. Prince Harry is reportedly working on a TV movie about his mom, Princess Diana. Meghan Markle, she could be the voice. No, she's not making a cameo, but she is going to be getting the microphone. Harry's been contacting Diana's friends just ahead of the 30th anniversary of her passing. Now, apparently, William is not too thrilled about this. He believes that Diana's legacy belongs to him, being the eldest of the family. So basically, royal family drama. That's now available in surround sound.
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2: Clear skies this evening. Winds gusting to 40, becoming lighter as the evening moves along, down to a low tonight of 9 degrees. For Wednesday, increasing cloudiness, a high of 18 degrees. Cloudy with rain beginning near midnight tomorrow. About 20 millimeters expected, a low of 14 degrees. Periods of rain expected on Thursday with a high of 22.
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0: That's 93 CFPC. You know something else that goes along really great with country music? Oh, yeah. How about some football? Well, it looks like the NFL season is going to be kicking off tomorrow evening, and looks like it's going to be a good time as well. Now, it's why on Wednesday? Well, the league's kickoff moved because they're accommodating the NFL Melbourne Australia game between the LA Rams and the 49ers, which is happening on Thursday. So the game's going to be broadcast on Netflix. So so the first matchup, we've got Seattle Seahawks and New England Patriots in the Super Bowl. So you're going to be tuning in, and who you going to be rooting for? And more importantly, what snacks are you having too?
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1: Good afternoon. Canada has officially hit back in the trade war with the U.S. Retaliatory dollar-for-dollar tariffs went into effect today on $28 billion worth of U.S. goods. Prime Minister Mark Carney released a statement today reasserting that the trade dispute is about more than just economics.
2: Canada Strong isn't just about withstanding this crisis. It's about coming out of it stronger, more resilient, and more independent than when we started. It's about ensuring that no country can ever hold us hostage, and that we can live how we want to live.
1: Carney says Canada has been preparing for such a scenario for the past 18 months and will respond by building faster and continuing the work that's attracted record investment from around the world. A St. Stephen man has been charged with weapons and other offenses after a number of incidents in that community last week. The RCMP says it started just before 11 p.m. on September 3rd as a man on an ATV crashed on Route 3. Police say the driver allegedly made threats while wielding a weapon toward other people before fleeing the scene before officers arrived. Police say they then learned the man damaged property and vehicles outside the Charlotte County Hospital. He was arrested just before 1 a.m. on Route 5 in St. Stephen. Police allege an edged weapon was seized during the arrest. 28-year-old Travis Leroy Fishwick appeared in court on Friday facing charges of mischief, failing to stop for police, and carrying a weapon for a dangerous purpose. He was held in custody pending a bail hearing set for today. First Nations chiefs in New Brunswick are welcoming a new law quietly passed by the Holt government that give police more powers to enforce laws and bylaws in First Nations communities. The idea came after a move by the provincial government of Saskatchewan to give RCMP more powers to enforce such laws in Indigenous communities there, according to Brunswick News. Local chiefs have been demanding changes to give their bylaws more teeth, including controversial ones like banning certain people from First Nations, so-called undesirables, drug dealers, or unsavory characters. However, that could be contentious under the Charter of Rights and Freedoms, which includes free association and movement. The results are in from government's assessment of the 2025-26 school year, and the government says it reinforces a focus on strong basics and reduced classroom distractions. The assessment for the Anglophone sector shows elementary school results stable overall. Middle school reading and math held as well, with a decline in grade 8 science, and the grade 9 English language assessment showed results similar to the year before. In the Francophone sector, elementary reading and writing was relatively stable, with an improvement in grade 4 writing and a decline in grade 3 reading. Math assessments dropped in grades 6 and 8, but grade 8 science was around status quo. Grade 10 reading and writing was stable as well. Education Minister Claire Johnson says government is focused on improving outcomes for students by strengthening basics like literacy, math skills, and student well-being. The town of Gander says inviting the U.S. ambassador to its 9/11 commemoration is a matter of protocol and not politics. Ambassador Pete Hextra is among the dignitaries attending next week's ceremony marking 25 years since the terrorist attacks. Hextra had faced criticism in Canada over his comments on U.S. tariffs and President Donald Trump's rhetoric about making Canada the 51st state. Gander says the ceremony should focus on the nearly 3,000 people killed in the attacks and the community's response. 38 planes carrying more than 6,500 passengers landed there after U.S. airspace was closed following the terrorist attacks. In sports, one of the most important volleyball tournaments of the year for Team Canada is coming to Moncton beginning this Friday. The Men's Continental Championships kick off this weekend at the Avenir Centre. That competition will include teams from Canada, the U.S., Mexico, and more. After that, a four-team Olympic qualification tournament will then happen September 18th and 19th, one of those teams then earning a berth at LA 2028. In baseball, the Blue Jays, a game behind Cleveland for the final AL wildcard spot, visit the Athletics. The Guardians play the Orioles. Red Sox host the Angels at Fenway, and the Yankees host the Rockies. Now you're up to date. I'm Mark Hodgins.
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1: Clear skies this evening. Winds gusting to 40, becoming lighter as the evening moves along, down to a low tonight of 9 degrees. For Wednesday, increasing cloudiness, a high of 18 degrees. Cloudy with rain beginning near midnight tomorrow, about 20 millimeters expected, a low of 14 degrees. Periods of rain expected on Thursday with a high of 22.
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Jameson Rogers on the drive at 5 at 93 CFBC. That's going back to 2020 on that one. Sunshine's Free from Tennille Towns. Brand new music from her. I hope you like that one as well. And we also had Russell Dickerson, Lindsay L. And got things started with Jelly Roll for you, too. Don't go away. I've got some Dustin Lynch coming up for you, Emerson Drive. But next up, it's the latest track from Lainey Wilson. She's got a brilliant guitar player helping her out on this one by the name of John Mayer. You might have heard of him. The song is called Phone, Keys, Wallet, 93 CFBC. 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

We are St. John's home for country favorites, 93 CFBC. Well, are you a video gamer? Do you like playing the games? Well, if there's a big game that's been out for a number of years now, and it's still causing a bit of controversy. Do you remember when Grand Theft Auto first came out? It was all about the violence and the gang representation and all that great stuff. Well, it seems that Grand Theft Auto is still making headlines, but this time it's not because of the violence. According to reports from the New York Post, some women are straight up banning their boyfriends or their partners from playing the new Grand Theft Auto 6. It's going to be dropping on some date in November, actually, so you'll be able to check it out. But why are they banning their guys? Well, the reason is the game lets you go on dates and build a full-on romance with a female main character by the name of Lucia. Now, the posts are going viral because they're not mad about the fake cheating. They're mad about the effort behind it. So the consensus seems to be that if you could take a pixelated girl or a fake girl on a nice dinner date and text her back instantly, because you got to, according to get points for the game, then the real-life women with these partners are saying, why am I waiting 4 hours for you just to write back, okay, in real life? But now the guys are scrambling and they're pleading their cases. They're saying it's just a game. The romance feature is totally optional. And they're also saying I was only stealing that luxury sports car to buy her virtual flowers. I swear. So if you thought GTA was all about stealing cars and dodging

0: and helicopters, think again. In 2026, it's a full-blown loyalty test. So drop me a line. Let me know. Are you going to be letting your partner play Grand Theft Auto 6? Or is this an absolute deal breaker because it still seems like cheating? Drop me a line. Let me know. Go to Facebook. 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On the way for you, Morgan Wallen coming up after our weather details next.
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2: Clear skies this evening. Winds gusting to 40, becoming lighter as the evening moves along, down to a low tonight of 9 degrees. For Wednesday, increasing cloudiness, a high of 18 degrees. Cloudy with rain beginning near midnight tomorrow, about 20 millimeters expected, a low of 14 degrees. Periods of rain expected on Thursday with a high of 22.
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1: yeah, that's my kind of night,
0: then you've never really listened to it. We go down, down, down, St. John's Country Favorites.
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0: That's new one from Tyler Joe Miller, Under the Influence of 93 CFBC. This is The Drive at 5. We're almost into the summertime. And, well, let's talk about one way to ruin a family dinner. What do you say we go to New Mexico? I mean, we're talking about family drama earlier with Prince William and Prince Harry. Well, this time we're going to New Mexico because I got a story for you about 22-year-old Irvin Gutierrez. He traveled to Albuquerque, New Mexico to spend some time with his family and to cook with his cousin, 25-year-old Nathaniel Cavazos. So they started arguing, actually, about whose enchiladas were hotter. Like, competitive, right? Well, apparently things got a little too spicy. The argument turned physical outside their apartment, and Gutierrez apparently shot Cavazos multiple times before he just took off. Splitsville, he's gone. He later turned himself in. Now he's facing a murder charge. So remember, if dinner ever gets just a little too spicy, you can add some sour cream. Just don't add a felony, okay? It's The Drive at 5. Coming up, we're on our way to 6. Carrie Underwood's coming up. Kid Rock, John Party, and Zach Top on the way for you now. South of Sanity, you have yourself a great day. I'll see you back here tomorrow afternoons with Dennis on 93 CFBC.
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